0: That central area, Dingwall's going to try himself right up the middle. That's a nice gain across the 30 and across the 25-yard line of West Central area. All the way down, Markham at the 24-yard line. Nice gain. Going to bring up a second down and call it a long three. Just underway here on the opening kick. Ashby Brandon Evansville takes it out to their own 39-yard line. And a nice-looking drive to start this game off. West Central area 1-2 on the season. Ashby Brandon Evansville, a playoff win last season, first time in this co-op's history. Dingwall on second down. Hands it off, not much there at all. Good defense up the middle. Carver Rhinelander absolutely nowhere to go. Nice job up front by West Central area, getting that stop. Knights out there tonight in there, all black. Black jerseys, black pants, silver helmets. The Bolts from Ashby, Brandon, Evansville got the white jerseys on tonight. Black numbers, gold trim, black pants, black helmets as well. And they're going from left to right in front of us. Going to be a third down play from about the 27-yard line of West Central area. And a timeout on the field. Let's take a short break. 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We'll be back in a moment on our Park Region scoreboard. We are scoreless here between Ashby, Brandon, Evansville, and West Central area. Back in 30 seconds, this is high school football on KJ Country 96.5.
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0: Bob Roar's back with you. West Central area. We're in Barrett, Minnesota tonight. Knights coming in 1-2 on the season. Got their first win of the season last week, last Friday night against Browerville Eagle Valley. That was 14-8. Had a nice conversation with Nate Wood prior to the game here tonight. And we'll play that for you back at halftime tonight during our Minnesota Motor Company halftime show. Couple losses to open the season. Loss against Lake Park Audubon at home, and then they went on the road against Belgrade Bruton El Rosa. Couple quick losses. Dingwall to throw on third down. Pass over the middle. Looks a little bit low. Do they give him the catch? They do, and that's Seth Tennis one more time. Seth Tennis, a diving catch at the 7-yard line. Mark it at the 8, and it's first and goal for the Bolts. Ashby, Brandon, Evansville, the connection with Dingwall going to Tennis. A couple big catches on third down. And it's first and goal, Ashby, Brandon, Evansville. First big test for the defense now from West Central area. First and goal coming here for Ashby, Brandon, Evansville. Shotgun formation. Dingwall going to try the left side. Turns it inside the 10. He got taken down. Nice job by the Knights. Nice response on defense. Going to bring up a second and goal.
2: 12, Landon Heidinger and 71, Kyle Clausen on the stop for the Knights.
0: Clausen on the stop. Nice job by him. Kyle Clausen, 5'11", 240-pound junior, getting up. Getting a good push on the inside. No gain on the play. Second and goal. First drive of the game for either team. Dingwall brings him up again. Shotgun formation. He's got Rhinelander next to him, just to his right. Dingwall off the flag comes down immediately. They let the play go through. So we may have an illegal formation. Somebody lined up wrong. Yep, illegal formation is going to go against Ashby, Brandon, Evansville. So that's going to cost them 5 yards, first penalty of the game. So push them back all the way to maybe the 13-yard line. Second and goal now from the 13. Illegal formation. 5-yard penalty. Let me get that one marked off. And we'll get set here to go on second down and 13. A lot of other games going on, of course, on a Friday night, busy Friday night. Week number 4 of the high school football season in Minnesota. It's the halfway point of the season already. Dingwall out of the shotgun, rolling to his left, takes some pressure, throws, pass knocked down, incomplete. Nice coverage over there. Cody Krafteffer over there making the play on defense, the senior. Got a hand on that. Now third and goal, all the way back at the 13-yard line.
2: Third and goal for ADE.
0: Nice defense downfield. Nice job containing Dingwall as well. Give some credit to those linemen up front for West Central area. Dolmeyer, Braun Kaplan, Clausen, and Gavin Armstrong across the front. Third and goal. This is Evan Dingwall again out of the shotgun. Rylander, the lone setback with him. Two receivers split each side. Quick shot to the left side. In and out of the hands. Incomplete. Gunnar Sleto had it in his hands. He's the wingback. Not able to make that catch. And now fourth down for Brandon Evansville. Not sure if they've gotten much of a kicking game. If this would be considered field goal range or not. But fourth down. Can't get the touchdown. At least try and pin him deep. Dingwall brings the play in from the sideline. Thanks for joining us tonight, by the way, on KJ Country 96.5. So you got two receivers split wide to the left. Ball's placed on the far hash. Bolts going left to right. Dingwall out of the shotgun. Clean snap. Looking, throws. End zone. Back of the end zone. He overshot his target. That was Tennis. And West Central area avoids disaster there. They're able to turn over the Bolts on downs. And they'll take over first and 10 now from their own 13-yard line. Big play defensively, nice coverage downfield by West Central area. Dingwall just unable to connect. Stalas checks the lineups offensively and defensively. For West Central area, Jack Allen's the new quarterback, 6'1", 170. He's a sophomore. Owen Greckow's moved to a running back spot. Landon Heiniger, one wide receiver. Eli Domeyer's your fullback. Shotgun formation. This is Allen looking, going to throw it down the near sideline. Pass is caught. Pass is caught at the 40-yard line. Breaking down the near side. That's Landon Heiniger, and Heiniger is going to go for a touchdown. 87-yard touchdown pass. Jack Allen finds Landon Heiniger. And the Knights have gone up 6-0. Great-looking throw by Allen. And a great catch by Landon Heiniger. Had it in his hands, bobbled it for a moment, then he was off to the races once he got control. ...87 yards to get things started for West Central area tonight. 87-yard reception, and now trying for two. Two receivers split near side, three split to the far side of the field. Allen throws into the end zone. It's complete. But did he get into the end zone? No, he didn't. Caught the ball at the 1-yard line and went unable to turn it upfield. So the two-point conversion fails. And our score on our Park Region scoreboard, West Central area 6, Ashby Brandon Evansville nothing, 6:40 to go in the opening quarter. 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
0: Team just went in front, 87-yard touchdown play. Jack Allen finding Landon Heiniger. Beautiful-looking toss down the near sideline. So the Knights now getting set to kick it off again. It's like Axel Anderson having it teed up at his own 40-yard line. End-over-end kick. Going to bounce near the 20-yard line. And a nice return down the far sideline for Ashby Brandon Evansville. Good, strong return there. Simon Quinn got ahead of steam. Broke it upfield. And now Ashby Brandon Evansville will start with their second possession of the game. Drove all the way down to the 13-yard line of West Central area. Not able to cash in. Knights turn them over on downs. One play later. Knights are in the end zone. So first and 10 from their own 45-yard line, Brandon Evansville will start it off again. Shotgun formation, ball's placed on the far hash. Two receivers to the near side. Dingwall's going to keep it himself, and he's got some running room. Cross the 50, and near a first down at the 45-yard line. He's pretty much right at the marker, though. I think they're going to mark him just a little bit shy. Did they give him the nose of the football to the line? That's where he needed to be. Just shy. Going to be second down and maybe a foot. Reset the timer, the play clock. Seth Tennis checks out. Play comes in from the sideline. Second and short. Ashby Brandon Evansville likes the ball in the hands of Evan Dingwall. Just a junior. He's outstanding last year as a sophomore. Dangerous runner. He can throw it a little bit, as we've seen tonight. Second down is short from the 45 of West Central area. Here's Dingwall, and maybe got back to the line of scrimmage. Great push up front by the Knights. See who's coming up off the bottom of that pile. Bron Copeland comes up. I see Jack Sabolik in there as well.
2: No gain on that play.
0: So call it no gain. Got back to the line of scrimmage. So same situation, but on third down this time. Third and short for the Bolts. Two receivers split wide each side. Ball's on the far hash. Dingwall out of the shotgun. He's got Rhinelander with him. Play fake. Dingwall now chased out of the pocket. Now in trouble. Still on his feet. Broke one tackle. Now throws it out towards the sideline, and the pass is knocked down. Great coverage downfield. Nice play there by Cooper Hansen on that coverage. Cooper knocks it down. Intended receiver was Simon Quinn on the play. So now fourth down and inches, and you could see what Dan Johnson and his staff were looking at. Decided to go play action on that and try and take a shot downfield. See if they can pick up a foot here on fourth down. How big would this stop be for West Central area? More shotgun. Rhinelander the lone setback and a timeout over on the sideline for Ashby Brandon Evansville. Timeout tonight brought to you by Lake Region Healthcare. We'll take a break as well. Back with more in a moment. This is high school football on KJ Country 96.5.
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0: 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Jack Allen finding Landon Heiniger. First play from scrimmage for West Central. That got the home crowd up on their feet a little bit. Fourth down and a foot for Ashby Brandon Evansville. Very tight set this time. More shotgun formation with Dingwall. Don't look for anything fancy. Here it is. Play action. Takes it straight up the middle, and he is not going to get there. He is not going to get the first down. Great stop by the Knights. Holy moly, great push up front once again. Who's coming off that pile? I see Lucas Danielson coming off the bottom there. Kyle Clausen involved in that as well.

0: They bring up now a second down and six situation for West Central area. Across the front for West Central, Jack Sabolik, Ben Sabolik, Tucker Johnson is your center. Then on the right side, Caden Anderson and Colton Braun Copeland. Tight end is Gavin Armstrong. Jack Allen's your quarterback, Owen Grucco. At running back, fullbacks Eli Domeyer. Heidinger at wide receiver, Kieran Gerke, one of the wide receivers. Ball's placed on the near hash. Second down and six. Three receivers to the near side. Got one split way out to the far side of the field, going from right to left. Allen's going to carry it himself, takes a big pop, maybe picks up a yard on the play. Nice stop there by Gunnar Sletto for Brandon Evansville. He makes the tackle. Clock continues to run. 3:49 remaining here in the opening quarter. 6-0 West Central area, leading Ashby Brandon Evansville on our Park Region scoreboard. Jack Allen brings him out of the huddle. He'll go shotgun again. One running back with him. Motion back to the near side. That's Domeyer. Now he gets set up. Handoff up the middle. Not much there. Fighting for yardage. That's Owen Grucco, and he's going to get brought down. Shy of the first down. Going to bring up a fourth down. Nice job by the Bolts. Evan Dingwall gets involved. Mason Olson's in there on the stop for Ashby Brandon Evansville to now fourth down and about three. Coming here for West Central area. Now it's time for the Bolts defense to get involved. Crowd making some noise. Home crowd leading. They're ahead 6-0 right now. Four receivers split to the far side of the field, one to the near side. Jack Allen out of the shotgun, just a sophomore. Allen takes the snap. No, motion back to the near side. Heidinger, and they maybe took too much time, and they did. It's going to cost them five. First penalty going against West Central area. Heard people in the crowd making some noise. It's like counting down inside that five-second mark on the play clock. Not able to get it off, so that first penalty against West Central now brings up a fourth down and nine situation. Allen has shown he can throw the ball a little bit. Do they try and run it? Do they try and throw it? Now they're almost looking quick kick situation here. They drop back. Clean snap. They are going to punt it away. Heidinger's punt, end over end, bounces just inside the 30, takes a Ashby-Brandon Evansville hop back this direction, and West Central area downs it at the 32-yard line, and that's where Ashby-Brandon Evansville will start first and 10. Ashby-Brandon Evansville started their season.
1: That'll bring up first and 10 for the Bulls.
0: A victory over Ottertail Central, 30-14 on opening night. Then a nice win over Maple Lake, 36-28. And they fall to a very much improved Benson team, losing to Benson, 30-14. That was played at home. That was at Brandon. That was last Friday night. So 2-1 on the season for head coach Dan Johnson in his fourth season with the program. First and 10, Brandon Evansville, Ashby Brandon Evansville from their own 32-yard line. Dingwall going to keep it himself. He's going to lose a couple. Nice job by the Knights. Got involved. Nice tackles up in front. Gavin Armstrong involved on that one.
1: Looks like assisted by 54, Ben Sabolik.
0: Ben Sabolik got in on that stop as well for the Knights. So loss of two on the play. Call it a yard. So now second down and 11 for the Bolts. Back on their own 30-yard line. More shotgun for Dingwall. Two receivers each side. Dingwall looking. Swings it out to the left side. Pass is dropped in and out of the hands. Simon Quinn. In and out of his hands. Started running before he was able to haul in the catch. Maybe anticipating some contact there.
1: Third and 11.
0: So now third down and 11 for Ashby Brandon Evansville.

0: Bolts break the huddle. 10 seconds left to go on the play clock. Two receivers near side, two to the far side. Ball sitting center of the field. Dingwall out of the shotgun, looking, throws. Pass is knocked down at the line of scrimmage. Nice job getting the hands up there. Gavin Armstrong from his defensive end position. Nice alert play, getting hands up and knocking that one down. And going to bring up now a fourth down situation for Ashby, Brandon Evansville. They have yet to punt. They've been turned over on downs twice. Aiden Meisner. Kick gets away. Short kick. Bounces near midfield. Kieran Gerke gets away from it and down at the 40-yard line. First touch near the 41-yard line for Ashby Brandon Evansville. And now West Central area will get rolling once again. First and 10 for the Knights. 87-yard touchdown pass. That's been the story of the game. 6-0 right now on the Park Region scoreboard. West Central area leading Ashby Brandon Evansville. Just 122 remaining here in the opening quarter. They'll start first and 10 from their own 41-yard line. More shotgun formation for Jack Allen, the sophomore quarterback. 6-1, 170. One receiver on the near side, four to the far side of the field. Heidegger comes in motion back, going to take it on the jet sweep, going to try and turn the corner, and not able to shake a tackle. Going to be a loss of about four on the play. Nice job. That's Carver Rhinelander sneaking in there for Ashby Brandon Evansville, making that play. Very active linebacker, just a junior. So brings up now second down and 13, loss of three on the play. Clock continues to run, 50 seconds to go here in the opening quarter. Heidegger comes split wide to the near side, ball's on the far hash, three receivers split to the far side. Now Gruko lines up in the slot to the left. Allen to throw. Sends it down the sideline. Looking for his receiver who had a step and it's incomplete. Trying to hit Kieran Gerke, breaking loose down the sideline. Not able to get there. And now it's going to bring up a third down and 13 play. Simon Quinn on the coverage for Brandon Evansville. He was beaten by a couple steps. Quarterback and receiver just not able to connect. So now third down and 13. Back at their own 38-yard line. Four receivers to the near side of the field. Allen going to swing it out. This is Gerke. Gerke's got it at the 40. Looking for a block. Gerke's loose. He's going to be close to a first down. Should have it. He's out of bounds near the 45-yard line. In fact, they mark him out at about the 42. Flag comes down on the play. We may be looking at a crackback block. West Central area came back. I'm not sure who did it, but absolutely leveled one of the players. And, again, you've got some stipulations that you've got to abide by. They're going to talk it over. Side judger threw the flag, talking to the white hat, waiting for the call. Flag was thrown at the 47-yard line. That I believe is going to cost them 15 yards. Waiting for the signal yet. Here it comes. Personal foul. Crackback block. Yep. And it's going to cost them 15. That's a costly, costly penalty. One of those situations where you can hit the man, but you got to have your hands in front of him. You can't try and take his head off. You can't get overzealous on that block. Basically get in that person's way. It's one of those safety things that came into play a number of years ago. So third down once again. Looks to be about a third down and close to 20. Allen now rolling right. Now throws down the center of the field. It's incomplete. Looking for Heidegger near midfield. And it goes incomplete. So now fourth down coming up here for the Knights. And a likely punting situation. Heidegger probably will kick this one away. And Seth Tennis dropping back deep for Ashby Brandon Evansville. Just 19 seconds to go here in quarter number one.
1: Heidinger, the punt for the Knights.
0: Heidinger standing just this side of his own 20-yard line. Getting set to kick this one away. Snap is high and through the hands of Heidinger, but no rush from Ashby Brandon Evansville. Now Heidinger has it. Now he's going to try and kill some time in the backfield, and he's got a little bit of running room looking to the right side. Now gets the kick away. Everybody cheated up. It's going to work out just fine for the Knights. Ball rolls inside the 30-yard line, down near the 27. Heads-up play by Landon Heidinger, the junior running back turned punter. Nice job scrambling to keep it alive. And ends up being a good result for West Central area. Took a lot of time off the clock, too. In fact, that will do it for quarter number one. We played one here at West Central Area High School. Here in Barrett, our score on the Park Region scoreboard, West Central Area 6, Brandon Evansville nothing. Park Region, service beyond the connection. 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
0: Bob Roar's back with you at West Central Area High School in Barrett. 6-0 for the home team. Knights leading. First play from scrimmage. 87-yard touchdown pass. Landon Heidinger brings it in from quarterback Jack Allen. Heidinger took it the rest of the way. So 6-0 as the two-point conversion failed. And we're set for the second quarter here with Ashby Brandon Evansville's fourth possession of the game. Huge play just a moment ago right to end the quarter with Jack Heidinger with a snap that went over his head, able to get that punt away. Here's Dingwall passing. Pass is caught. That's Seth Tennis. Caught it near the 30-yard line. Turns it upfield. Picks up a gain of about 5 yards on first down. He's the favorite target of Dingwall. Seth Tennis.
1: With that catch, tackled by 54, Ben Savalek. Gain of 6 for the Bulls.
0: Senior wide receiver. He's that big target for Dingwall. A couple huge catches already in this opening quarter for Ashby Brandon Evansville. Second down, they gave him 6 on the play, so it brings up now second down and 4. Swing pass out to the near side. That's Gunnar Sleto. Has it, spins, breaks a tackle at the 40-yard line, then finally taken out of bounds. Nice play downfield. Hustling back to make that play. It's Lucas Danielson coming up, the freshman making the stop, but that's a first down for Ashby Brandon Evansville. Sleto, nice feet. Able to break one tackle, then spin and get his way upfield a little bit. Takes it all the way out to the almost the 45-yard line of the Bolts, and they start first and 10. New set of downs. Two receivers come to the near side. Two to the far side of the field. Ball's on the near hash. They're going from right to left now in front of us in those white jerseys. Dingwall's pass caught one more time. That's Tennis. Great coverage on the play. Nice job there. Cooper Hansen gave up the catch, but a quick wrap-up. So just a gain of about 2 on the play. Nice job by Cooper Hansen keeping that receiver in front of him. Brings up second down and 8. Minnesota Motor Company halftime show coming up. We'll play back an interview with Nate Wood, the head coach of West Central Area, now in his ninth season. Plan was to have that in the pregame show, not able to get that, but we'll have it for you here at halftime. Some good insight on the team this season. Second down and eight. Two receivers. Here's a quick swing pass out there. That's Simon Quinn. Makes the catch. He's going to be close to a first down. Caught it. Spun across midfield. And they're going to say he's a little bit short. A little bit short. Just maybe another foot. Now West Central Area has been good. They're going to spot the ball. Nose of the football maybe touching the 47-yard line. So about a yard to go here. West Central Area, a couple stops on fourth down so far in this game. Can they get one more? Ball's on the near hash. Two receivers to the near side. Henry Olsen's one of them. Sleto's the other. And a false start. It's going to cost them five. Gunnar Sleto missed the snap count. Turned it upfield. That's going to make it now third down and six. Just got a little antsy on the snap. 6-0 West Central Area on our Park Region scoreboard. For the ADE Bolts. Same set. Two receivers near side. Pistol formation. Two receivers far side of the field. Pass out to the sideline. Out of the hands of Seth Tennis. Not able to bring that one in. Cooper Hansen on the coverage. And brings up fourth down and six now. Both defenses not giving up much here. 6-0 our score, 9:36 to go here in the second quarter. Ashby Brandon Evansville coming in 2-1 on the season. West Central Area 1-2. Punt situation. Punt is away. It's Aiden Meisner. Short punt. And the return out just shy of the 30-yard line. Kieran Gerke on the return. Taken down almost immediately. Carver Rylander on the stop. But there is a flag on the play. Could be looking at a hold. Could be looking at a block in the back. Let's see what we've got here. Looks to be going against West Central. Well, Nate Wood getting an explanation on his sideline now. So maybe the infraction was against Brandon Evansville. Oh, illegal formation going against Ashby Brandon Evansville. It's a 5-yard penalty. They mark it off from the end of the return. Or they're going to make them re-kick. No, they're going to march everybody back. Try it one more time. Third penalty against Ashby Brandon Evansville tonight. Ball spotted back near the 43-yard line. We'll try this one more time. Meisner back to punt. Not very far back either. Snap is clean. One step, gets the kick away. A little bit of a spiral. Going to bounce near the 30-yard line. Didn't do much good. They're going to down it at the 25-yard line. So other than taking some time off the clock and no risk of a fumble, that's where West Central Area will start first and 10 with a 6-0 lead on our Park Region scoreboard. Knights leading 6-0. And coming out for another possession here. Ball's going to be set middle of the field. We're very close to the far hash, I should say. They kind of moved it over a little bit. So more shotgun formation. Jack Allen at quarterback, the sophomore. One touchdown pass to his credit so far. Two receivers far side of the field. Knights in black, they're going from left to right in front of us. Jack Allen, play action. No, going to hand it off to Gruko. Gruko takes a hit. Comes up just shy of the 30-yard line. Short gain, got maybe three on the play. Evan Dingwall comes up from his free safety position, playing both ways tonight.
1: tonight.
0: Short gain, Dingwall the tackle. Get him credit for about 4 yards on the carry. So now second down and six. Clock running, 8:44 to go here until halftime. Not much of a huddle for West Central. They go kind of up-tempo here. Armstrong, Gerke, and now motion coming the other way, and there's a false start. They're going to let that one go. Didn't come set.
1: Grucco on the keeper.
0: They set the quarterback, Allen, in motion. He turned upfield way too early, so that's going to cost him another 5 yards.
1: Flag on the play.
0: You saw Allen take off wearing jersey number 10. Reminiscent of Canadian football, we can move all you want behind the line of scrimmage, but he was nowhere near set and started going upfield well before the snap. So it's going to cost them 5 yards. That's three penalties against West Central Area as well tonight. Now third down and 11. Jack Allen out of the shotgun. Grucco's behind him. Heidegger's split to the near side. Three receivers to the far side of the field. Motion in. Gerke gets set. Allen's going to carry himself. Cross the 25. Turns it upfield, then gets buried. Nice coverage down there. Simon Quinn, Evan Dingwall involved on the carry. Dingwall teed him up. Quinn comes in and gets credit for the tackle. And it's going to be fourth down and 11. Another punting situation coming here for West Central. Heidegger punting for the third time tonight. Seth Tennis drops back for Ashby Brandon Evansville near his own 40-yard line. Except for that 87-yard touchdown pass, defense has come up big for both teams. Low snap, Heidegger handles it. End-over-end kick. Bounces near midfield, and it's going to spin back into West Central Knight territory. And it's down there. Near the 50 by Colton Braun Copeland. So first and 10 coming. Another break in the action brought to you by Running Stitches Embroidery. 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That's Running Stitches Embroidery. 6-0 on the Park Region scoreboard. 7:45 to go. West Central with the lead. Ashby Brandon Evansville has the football. They're going to start first and 10 from the 48-yard line of West Central Area. Dingwall takes the snap, going to go right up the gut. He's got some running room, got dragged down from behind. Sabala caught him from behind. That was Jack. Carries out to the 40-yard line. Nice gain on first down. Call it about a gain of 8. Dingwall picks up 8. Brings up second down and 2. Clock continues to run, now 7:26. Caden Anderson checks in for West Central Area on that defensive line. He's a big senior defensive tackle. Ashby Brandon Evansville trying to get themselves back in this ball game, trailing 6-0. Tennis comes wide to the near side, ball's on the near hash. A little bit tighter set this time for the Bolts. Hand off, Reinliner. Across the 40, across the 35, spins across the 30. He's got the first down. Running hard is Carver Reinlander. Finally dragged down at the 29-yard line. Nice gain on the play. Picks up about 10. And it's a first down for Ashby Brandon Evansville. Reinlander, kind of a shifty back. Just a junior. First and 10 Bolts from the West Central 29-yard line. Dingwall out of the shotgun. Two receivers near side. Two to the far side of the field. Dingwall on a quarterback draw. Keeps it. Falls ahead maybe a yard on the play. Eli Domeyer comes up, makes the stop for West Central Area. Not much, maybe a foot on the play. Give him credit for a yard. Brings up now second down and 9. Approaching 6 minutes to go here in the second quarter. Minnesota Motor Company halftime show coming up. Have a conversation with Nate Wood that we did during the pregame show. We'll have that for you. check some other matchups tonight around the area, around the listing area, and recap scoring for you as well. Not much of it here tonight. Dingwall, second down and 9 from the 29-yard line. Evan under pressure, shakes one tackle, now breaks up field, gets maybe across the line of scrimmage. Great coverage downfield. Nice job by the defensive lineman. Lucas Danielson got involved in that one. I saw Gavin Armstrong there. Eli Domeyer got involved in the tackle as well. Great pressure there from the Knights. You could tell the Dingwall was part of the focus this week. Just Ashby Brandon Evansville likes the football in his hands. He can create. He can throw it. He can run. But they've done a pretty nice job bottling him up tonight. Third down and 9. Dingwall swings it out to Sleto. Sleto got taken down immediately. Great coverage on the play. Cody Krafteffer coming up. Makes the stop. And now a fourth down. Fourth and 10. Not even able to get back to the line of scrimmage. You got to hurry. Just 4 on the play clock. 3, 2. Do they get it off? Yes, they do. Dingwall looking on a fourth down. Incomplete. Looking over the middle, trying to get Gunnar Sleto. Pass goes incomplete. Nice coverage downfield.
1: That'll be a turnover on down.
0: Krafteffer on the coverage. So the pass goes incomplete, and another turnover on downs for West Central. So the Knights will start first and 10. 4:05 remaining here in the second quarter. They lead 6-0 over Ashby Brandon Evansville on our Park Region scoreboard. Out of the shotgun. Jack Allen, or Grucco rather, is going to take it on the direct snap. Pass falls incomplete. Looking for Gavin Armstrong. Had him open near the 40-yard line. Just overshot him a little bit. Grucco, you remember, injured prior to the season last year. Got injured in a scrimmage. He was going to be the starting quarterback last season. Went down with injury. That kind of messed up West Central's season in general. That was part of that all that adversity that they faced last year. Jack Sabalik actually played quarterback last season. Was supposed to be a running back. Now he's an offensive tackle. And they go with the sophomore now, Jack Allen, a quarterback. Allen out of the shotgun. Pitch. This is Domeyer. They're going to try the left side. Head of steam, not much. Maybe got back to the line of scrimmage. And it's pushed back. Going to be third down and 10 coming here. Great job by Ashby Brandon Evansville. Great coverage on the play. Now third down and 9. They give him a yard. 3.5 to go here until halftime. Four receivers come to the near side of the field. Ball's placed on the far hash. Knights going left to right. Allen out of the shotgun. He's all by himself back there. Motion back this way. Heidinger's going to take it on the end around. He's going to try the left side, or the right side rather. Gets popped once, twice, finally pushed out of bounds. Nice job. Rylander was there. Carver. Seth Tennis was there as well. Dingwall. Quinn. A lot of white jerseys coming over for Brandon Evansville to make that stop. Going to bring up fourth down and 6. Decision time here with a 6-0 lead for Nate Wood. He's got Landon Heidinger back there to punt it away. He's standing near his own 20-yard line. Seth Tennis drops back inside his own 40 for Ashby Brandon Evansville. End over end snap. Heidinger's punt, not good. End over end. Get a bounce at the 45. Stays in bounds, and they're going to down it near the 43-yard line of Ashby Brandon Evansville. And that's where the Bolts will start first and 10. 6-0 on the Park Region scoreboard. West Central Area with the lead. 3:05 remaining here. Minnesota Motor Company halftime show coming up right around the corner. Conversation with West Central Area head coach Nate Wood. Bolts come up first and 10 from their own 43. They just have one timeout remaining. Dingwall takes the snap. And great job by the black jerseys out there. Dingwall's not going down, but he's not gaining any yardage either. They give him a yard out to the 45, maybe a yard and a half, but great job by West Central up front. Clausen was there. Who else? Tucker Johnson involved in that play. Munoz, the nose tackle, got involved. Great push. Slowed him up, and then the linebackers and the D-backs came crashing in. Second down and 9. Clock continues to run. Inside of 2.5 to go here in the second quarter. Dingwall out of the pistol formation. He's got Rhinelander. Two receivers split each side. Ball's on the near hash. Dingwall pump fakes to the left side. Now looks downfield. Now chased out of the pocket. He's going to run, and he's going to get taken down. Great play. Cody Kraftifer coming up, making the stop. And a timeout being called by Nate Wood. He said, let's see what we can do here. Timeout tonight brought to you by Lake Region Healthcare. 2:03 left to go until halftime. 6-0 West Central Area over Ashby, Brandon, Evansville on our Park Region scoreboard. Let's take a break for 30 seconds. 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
0: Bob Roars back with you at West Central Area High School. 6-0 in favor of the home team tonight. 87-yard touchdown pass on the first play from scrimmage from West Central Area. Jack Allen finds Landon Heidegger. Down the near sideline, 87 yards. Nice looking play, 2-point failed, and that's where we're at, 6-0 right now. Weather-wise, not too bad out here tonight. The rain has held off. It's a nice, comfortable evening. I think we're in the 60s right now. Homecoming here, I believe, next week for West Central Area, and the Knights always do a great job with that. Parents' night tonight. Got the parents introduced. Always nice to see that. So now third down and 10 coming here for Ashby, Brandon, Evansville. Two timeouts remaining yet for West Central. See what Nate Wood has drawn up on defense here. Dingwall out of the shotgun. Two receivers split wide each side. Dingwall shakes the tackle. Not going to get away from that one. They drag him down near the 42-yard line. Loss on the play. Another nice job. Tucker Johnson getting involved, the senior defensive end, crashed down. They're doing a nice job of really containing Evan Dingwall tonight, not allowing him to get outside, forcing him back inside, and that's where all the black shirts are. It's a great defense tonight for West Central. Another punting situation. Clock continues to run, inside a minute and a half to go here till halftime. Kieran Gerke standing near his own 20-yard line, just inside the 20. Punt is away by Meisner. Spiral kick hits near the 35-yard line. It's going to be down at about the 31.
1: Ball down at the 31.
0: And that's where West Central will start. Try to tack on some more points here at the end of the half. 1:10 remaining, and two timeouts left to go for Nate Wood and his staff. From their own 31, ball set on the far hash. Jack Allen out of the shotgun. Two receivers split wide to the near side of the field, one to the far side. Allen takes the snap. Hand off Grucco. Reverses field. He's going to try the right side now. Gets out to the close to the 40-yard line. Shy of a first down. Clock continues to run. They got to hurry. Hurry and get set. Refs will get the ball spotted. It's going to be a second down and about two. Second down and two for the Knights. Clock running. 48 seconds to go until halftime. Allen gets them set. Can't waste time. Got to snap that ball. Allen rolling left. Still rolling. Shakes one tackle. The sophomore looks back, slips, and now he's going to go down. Going to go down hard. Henry Olson gets credit for the tackle for Brandon Evansville. 26 seconds to go. Clock is still running. Third and long coming up. It's a loss of about eight on the play. So now third down. Looks like a pretty tight set here. 8-7. Probably last play of the quarter here coming. Allen takes the snap. Going to hoist it down the sideline. Nobody home. Receiver broke off the route. And that's going to do it. We're at halftime here. Knights scored on their first play from scrimmage. No points after that. So our score at halftime here. It is West Central Area 6. Ashby, Brandon, Evansville, nothing. Our Minnesota Motor Company halftime show is coming up right around the corner. Let's take a break for 2 minutes, and then we'll be back. Visit with Nate Wood, the head coach from West Central Area. 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
0: Back on the Olson Oil Company pregame show, Nate Wood, ninth season with the Knights already this year. 1-2 on the year. What are you seeing so far?
11: You know, we have a group of young men that they're doing everything we ask of them. You know, we knew coming into the season we had a lot of learning to do, and they've done a great job of taking things, learning some lessons, and applying it, and doing better the next day.
0: Looks like you've had to move some bodies around a little bit, too. I remember last year you had adversity right away when Owen goes out of the lineup. So you move bodies around. Jackson offensive lineman, of all things. So kind of a nice mix, but you've made some changes in the backfield, too.
11: Absolutely, and you know, our goal is to get our best 11 on the field. We're not blessed with a ton of depth, so we're trying to make the most of what we have.
0: All right, so you got Ashby-Brandon-Evansville tonight, and this is an improving program also. They've come a long way in the last couple of years. What are you looking at from them?
11: Absolutely. I mean, Coach Johnson does a fantastic job there with the A-Bolts, and they got some good players. Obviously, you know, Evan Dingwall is a fantastic player for them, and they play hard, and they play the game the right way.
0: So what are you looking at offensively from them? What do you need to be stopping?
11: You know, everything runs through Evan for them. He is a heck of a football player, and he is going to be involved in the majority of their offense, so we need to contain him. You know, and really on the same token on offense, we need to make sure that we're not letting him be a factor either.
0: What do you like most about your kids coming into tonight's game in particular? What have you seen in the last couple weeks?
11: I just like the grit that these kids have shown. You know, we had two games that we very easily could have won, didn't go our way, managed to gut out another close game last week, and I expect tonight to be no different than any of the other games where you have some very evenly matched teams playing a great high school football game.
0: So what's the plan of attack offensively, defensively? What are you going to try?
11: My biggest thing is to play disciplined, you know, limiting the things that have hurt us so far this year. We've had penalties at inopportune moments that have really derailed some of the things we're trying to do, so we want to play with have our discipline match our effort.
0: As usual, it always comes down to turnovers too, right? You got to take care of the football.
11: Absolutely, that's huge, and try and force a few as well.
0: All right. Overall, what do you like most about this group of kids?
11: They're just a fun group to be around. Like I said, they've done everything that we ask of them. They are very bought in. They want to succeed. They want to do well, and they're really focused on improving every day.
0: Hey, good luck. Go get them tonight.
11: Thank you so much.
0: That is Nate Wood, the head coach of West Central Area, and so far so good here at halftime. They've got a 6-0 lead, running a sophomore quarterback. Jack Allen been up to the task tonight, moving to the quarterback position. 87-yard touchdown pass to Landon Heiniger for 6 on their very first play from scrimmage in the first quarter. Nice job. Meanwhile, the defense for West Central Area came up with a big stop. Ashby-Brandon-Evansville got all the way down to the 7-yard line, forced back on a penalty, and then not able to convert on 3rd and 4th down. So big stop there for West Central, and that allowed them to go with that 87-yard touchdown pass. So that's where we're at on the Park Region scoreboard. 6-0 is the score, and we'll take a quick break on our halftime show here, brought to you by Minnesota Motor Company. Back with more in a moment, and we'll get you up to speed. Some other games going on around the area, all the matchups going on tonight in our listening area. Take a break. 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
0: Back at our halftime, Minnesota Motor Company halftime show. We're in Barrett tonight on Parents Night. And right now, West Central Area at halftime on the Park Region scoreboard, leading Ashby Brandon Evansville 6-0. Ashby Brandon Evansville coming in with a record of 2-1. Meanwhile, West Central Area looking for their second win of the season, second in a row. Got a win last Friday night over Browerville Eagle Valley, so that was nice to see. Nate Wood feeling that, you know, his team was in it, even those first two games that ended up being losses. Not many points allowed. They were in it and just not able to get over the hump. So still maybe trying to figure some things out, moving bodies around as we talked about. You've got Jack Allen, a sophomore now at quarterback. Owen Gruco moves back to a running back spot. Remember, Jack Sabolik last year was supposed to be a running back. He ends up playing quarterback during the season because Owen Gruco goes out with that injury right away, even before the season started. So they fought through adversity then. They're fighting through it now, and everybody kind of getting settled in. It's going to take a couple of weeks maybe to get everything running in sync, but so far so good with that 6-0 lead here at halftime. Meanwhile, other games going on around our late media listening area tonight. Fergus Falls taking on Zimmerman. They're at Zimmerman this evening. Alexandria is at Elk River, another Central Lakes Conference matchup there. Frazee is at New York Mills this evening. Pillager is at DGF. Otter Tail Central is on the road at Lake Park Audubon. Verndale is at Ogilvy. Sabika is playing host to Mille Lacs tonight. Rosse is at Underwood. Parker's Prairie is at Monaga this evening. Hillcrest is hosting Border West this evening. That's a big one in nine-man football. Hancock leading or at Ortonville. Bertha Hewitt traveling to Carlton Renshaw this evening. Perham is playing host to Staples Motley. Pelican Rapids traveling to Park Rapids tonight. Wadena Deer Creek is at Breckenridge, and maybe the biggest game in the area as far as state rankings go. Heart of Lakes Conference action. Barnesville is at Holly tonight. You know that place is going to be packed, and it's going to be rocking in Holly this evening. The Nuggets coming in ranked 7th in the state of Minnesota in Class A football. So going to be a big one there, big one here right now. 6-0 on the Park Region scoreboard. That's where we are at right now between West Central Area and Ashby Brandon Evansville. Let's take another break on our Minnesota Motor Company halftime show. 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
4: Getting set for our second half kickoff here. We're at Barrett, Parents Night here, West Central area, leading Ashby Brandon Evansville 6-0 on the Park Region scoreboard. Thanks for being with us tonight on KJ Country 96.5. Again, we got you up to date with one other score at halftime. Border West leading Hillcrest Academy 20-0 at halftime. Ashby Brandon Evansville will kick off to begin the second half. Carver Rylander getting set to tee things up at his own 40-yard line. They'll be going from right to left in front of us. Kieran Gerke dropping back deep, as well as Cooper Hansen. Both those players near their own 10-yard line. Knights will get the ball to start the second half. No turnovers in that first half, but some good defense and a lot of turnovers on downs. 6-0 lead. And here's a short pooch kick. And bouncing out of bounds near the 36-yard line. And I'm guessing that's where West Central Area is going to take the ball. They're going to pick up a yard. Otherwise, they'd be starting first and 10 from their own 35. Well, we'll call it good. They're just going to call it the 35-yard line, and that's where we will begin. Officials coming over, making sure of everything. Instead of the re-kick. So the ball will be placed on the near hash. West Central Area. 5-yard penalty also. Okay, so they got him out to the 45 or 40-yard line. That's where the Knights will start, first and 10, looking for their second straight win. 1-2 on the season. Win last Friday night over Browerville Eagle Valley. In their all-black jerseys with the silver helmets, first and 10 to start the third quarter here. Tight set. Motion. That's Olson. Who's in at quarterback? Is that Grucco? Grucco at quarterback. Hands it off. Kieran Gerke straight up the middle. Goes out across the 40-yard line. About the 46. Nice gain of six on the play. West Central going hurry up offense. Going to try and run the ball now. See what kind of success. Allen goes in motion back to the far side. Grucco handoff. That's Gerke again. He's going to be shy of the first down. Picks up about four on the play. Going to be just shy of the midfield stripe. Going to be third down and a yard. I like this change of pace here for West Central Area. Grucco in at quarterback. Again, start of the year, maybe Allen figured they can kind of throw the ball a little bit more. Haven't had much success aside from that 87-yard touchdown strike right away. Heidegger split to the far side of the field. Three receivers on the near side. Now Grucco out of the shotgun. They need a yard. High snap. Grucco handles it, though, and he's loose. Grucco across the 45. He's got the first down. Falls ahead to the 43-yard line. Good for a first down. Running the football effectively here to start the second half is West Central, and they get that first down. Mixing things up on offense. Again, no huddle. Jack Allen comes wide to the near side. Grucco again, this time straight shotgun formation. Two receivers far side of the field. He got one in the slot. Olsen goes back in motion to the far side. Grucco handles it. He's back to pass. Pump fake. Now straight up the middle. Pumps again. Works his way to the outside. Across the 40. 35, 30-yard line. Knocked out of bounds. And another first down, I believe, for West Central. Got a player down for the Bolts. No flags, or do we have a flag on the field? We got an injury timeout. Let's take a short break. 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Back in a moment. 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
4: Mason Olson, the injured player for Brandon Evans. Oh, there was a hold on the play, so they're going to bring this one way back. Didn't see the flag, but they did throw one, apparently. Maybe the white hat got it, explaining to Nate Wood what the situation is over there. So first down and call it first and 17 or first and 18. All the way back to midfield, right at the 50-yard line. Another tight set for West Central. Running the football effectively here. Allen goes in motion to the far side. Grucco, handoff. Gerke, across the 50-yard line, powers his way to about the 45. Nice gain on the play. Picks up just over five, maybe 6 yards. They're going to call an even five. So it brings up now second down and 12. I like this from Nate Wood, just deciding to go to power football here with the Knights. Another tight set. Gerke, handoff, one more time across the 40-yard line, and another 5 yards on the play.
10: Brought down by 21, Gunnar Sleto.
4: Gunnar Sleto on the tackle for Ashby Brandon Evansville. Ball is spotted just shy of the 40-yard line. Odd look and takeoff. Gets Gerke one more time. Breaking to the outside. Is going to be close to a first down, but just shy. Taken down at the 35-yard line of Ashby Brandon Evansville. Thought we had a false start there. But no call. They count it. So just kind of 5 yards a pop here for Kieran Gerke. Fourth down and three. Fourth and a long three. Now for the Knights going for it on fourth down. Straight up the middle, and it's going to be a first down. Owen Grucco goes straight up the gut. Carries just shy of the 30-yard line on that quarterback keeper, and that's a big first down.
10: First down, Knights.
4: More hurry-up offense. Another carry for Gerke. Cross the 30-yard line. Gets bunched up there. Nice job up front by Ashby Brandon Evansville. A whole lot of white jerseys involved in that play. Henry Olsen comes up off the bottom of the pile. He gets credit for the tackle. Knights started this drive at their own 40-yard line. It's been effective. They've yet to throw it. This has all been runs. Out of the shotgun, Grucco rolling to his right. Now looking for help. Now going to throw down the sideline. Pass is intercepted. Picked off by Simon Quinn. That's an interception. First turnover of the game. That's costly. West Central was driving the ball so effectively.

0: by the Black Shirts of West Central Area. Great job on the defensive line. Loss of three, almost four on the play. Play comes in from the sideline. You can tell the Knights wanted that safety. They wanted that 2 points. Second down now. Call it 14. Ball's on the one. Dingwall hit as he throws. Pass falls incomplete. He got leveled. Great job on the inside. Gavin Armstrong came in hard from his defensive end position. Absolutely buried Evan Dingwall. He had no chance. Great pressure. Lucky it wasn't intercepted because that was an end-over-end pass. So now third down and 14. Been a lot of that tonight for Ashby Brandon Evansville. If you're looking for a player of the game tonight, credit the West Central defense. Third and 14. Two receivers near side, two to the far side. Ball placed middle of field. Screen pass coming. They drop it off to Rhinelander. He's got some running room. He's across the 10. It's good for a first down. Carver Rhinelander. Kieran Gerke makes the tackle. But Rhinelander on a great call by Ashby Brandon Evansville. Rhinelander caught the screen in the end zone. And then had a head of steam. Goes out to the 16-yard line. First down. 7:12 to go here in the third quarter. West Central Area leading Ashby Brandon Evansville 6-0 on the Park Region scoreboard. Kieran Gerke made the tackle on that last play. Would have been more yards for Rhinelander. Ball's on the near hash. First and 10 for the Bolts. Two receivers split wide. Tight set everywhere else. Dingwall going to carry himself across the 15, across the 20-yard line. Falls ahead to about the 22-yard line. Nice job by Evan on first down. He was the focus on defense tonight for West Central Area. It was a nice gain on first down. Gain of about six on the play. Brings up second down and four. Dennis and Simon Quinn, receivers to the near side. Dingwall going to fake, carry himself. Not much there. In fact, he's lucky to get back to the line of scrimmage. Great tackle on the inside. I believe that was Lucas Danielson again.
1: No gain on that play. That'll bring up third and three.
0: Third down and three. Call it a long three. There we go. They changed it on the scoreboard. Third and three, short gain on the play. West Central's front line tonight been outstanding. Kind of a 4-3 set. They go with four defensive backs. If you're stout up front, you plug some gaps, let the linebackers make some play. Here's Dingwall on third down. Throw over the middle. That's caught, and that's another first down. Nice sliding catch by Henry Olson. Sophomore tight end found himself open. Nice job by Dingwall, and that's a first down at the 30-yard line. Evan Dingwall, calm presence in that pocket. So Ashby Brandon Evansville trying to get themselves back in this game. Drive started at their own 5-yard line. And after a near safety, able to convert on third down. Now out to the 30-yard line. Tighter set this time. Two receivers to the near side. Dingwall's going to carry himself. Cross the 30, cross the 35. He's across the 40. That's good for another first down. Owen Gruco on the tackle. But it's a first down. Gain of about 12 on the play.
1: It's enough for another Bolt first down.
0: Call it a gain of 11. And another first down for the Bolts. Looking good here on this drive. Mixing things up a little bit. Shuffling bodies in and out. West Central using a lot of bodies on defense tonight. Beautiful night out here. 69 degrees it's showing. 69, perfect football weather. Not much wind. Dingwall out of the shotgun. Two receivers each side. Going to carry himself. Falls ahead. Nice stop. Going to pick up a couple on the play. Tucker Johnson involved in another tackle. He's been busy tonight.

0: Right, gain of two brings up second down and eight. Dingwall does a nice job on play action as well. Freezes linebackers, makes everybody stay home. It's always going to buy you a couple yards. Don't forget about our post-game show tonight. 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Second down and eight. Dingwall back to pass. Now looking left, now going to turn the corner. Gets down the sideline, finally taken out of bounds. Going to be shy of a first down.
1: 72 Small runs it out of bounds.
0: Dingwall takes a little bit of a shot there. Just shy of midfield. They're going to mark him out at the 49-yard line. It's going to bring up now third down and a long two.
1: Third and a long two
0: on the near hash mark. Dingwall so quick. So call it maybe great coverage downfield by West Central area. Clock continues to run. 3:26 to go. Actually, clock has stopped with 3:26 as Dingwall got out of bounds. Sleto goes in motion. Dingwall's going to keep it himself. He's got another first down. Falls ahead across midfield to about the 47-yard line. That's good for another first down. Nice looking drive here for Ashby Brandon Evansville that started at their own five. And really all the way back at their own 1 yard line after nearly getting called for a safety. First down Bolts from the 42-yard line, or call it the, let's backtrack here, 47-yard line of West Central area. Dingwall again, pistol formation. Rylander, the lone setback with him. Receiver each split wide, near side and the far side. Rylander, the carry, not much there. Great job in the backfield. Eli Domeyer got involved. Busted free from his linebacker spot, makes the tackle.
1: Short gain, second and eight for the Bolts.
0: Short gain, brings up second down and eight. Now the clock is running. 2:33 to go here in the third quarter. 6-0 West Central area leading Ashby Brandon Evansville on the Park Region scoreboard. These running plays just kind of really, really grind on the defense as well. Dingwall shotgun, pump fake, left side. Now throwing, near sideline, trying to get to the receiver. And the pass falls incomplete. Great coverage downfield. Cody Krafteffer was there on the coverage. Tried to go to Seth Tennis, and Seneth had to play defensive back that time to break it up. Otherwise, it would have been a pick. Remember, this drive started because of a turnover. An interception by Ashby Brandon Evansville at their own 5-yard line to thwart a drive. And it was a nice-looking drive from West Central area. Now third down and long, third and eight for the Bolts. More shotgun. Dingwall, straight drop, screen pass set up to Rylander. West Central Air was waiting for it, but Rylander is going to get loose, and he's going to be close to a first down, and he should have it. Tackle made out there by Krafthafer, but a first down nonetheless. Twice in a row on third and long, this screen pass has worked for Brandon Evansville. And Rylander's been the recipient both times, running hard. Another first down and brings up a first and 10 for Ashby Brandon Evansville at the 35-yard line of West Central area. Right now, this is a 50-yard drive. Dingwall going to carry himself. He's got some room across the 30 down to the 25-yard line. And I believe they're going to give him the first down. Yes, they are. He hit the stripe out there. Another strong run. Seventy-yard drive right now for Ashby Brandon Evansville. Just a minute 15. Pretty much eating up this entire quarter. Two teams with long drives. One possession each here to start the third. Ashby Brandon Evansville Trying to tie, if not take a lead. Dingwall on the carry himself. No chance. Tried to go the right side. Great stop there. Domeyer coming up from his defensive end position and makes the play. Ben Sabalek involved in that tackle as well. No gain. Got right back to the line of scrimmage. Brings up a second down and 10. Thanks for joining us tonight on KJ Country. Glad you're here with us tonight. Week number 4 of high school football in Minnesota. It's the halfway point of the season already, of the regular season. Can you believe it? 26 seconds to go here in the third. Dingwall, more shotgun. One receiver split near side, one to the wide side. Pass caught over the middle. Henry Olsen has got it inside the 10-yard line, and another first down. Another first down for the Bolts. You're going to mark him down at about the 8-yard line. Clock stop with 17 seconds. It'll go on the ready. Quite the drive from their own 5-yard line. Ashby Brandon Evansville, no hurry to get this one off. They're going to let the clock run down, and we're going to carry this one on into the fourth quarter. Each team with a possession here in the third quarter. Long drive. West Central area turned it over. Ashby Brandon Evansville on a drive now. They start at their own 5. They're at the 7-yard line, 8-yard line, first and goal. That'll do it for three quarters here at West Central area. We're in Barrett on the Park Region scoreboard. Our score, West Central area 6. Ashby Brandon Evansville nothing. Park Region service beyond the connection. 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
0: Well, a crazy third quarter here at West Central area. Each team with one possession in that third. West Central area starts a drive from their own 40-yard line. End up throwing an interception at the Ashby Brandon Evansville 5-yard line. And on the turnover now, Ashby Brandon Evansville has had a drive that started at the 5, actually from their 1 because they were backed up. And now we're sitting first and goal at the 8-yard line of West Central area. First and goal from the 8 as we start the fourth quarter. Evan Dingwall, the quarterback, brings him up. Bolts are going left to right now. Handoff. That's Rylander. Powers his way. Is he going to get in? He is. Touchdown, Bolts. Carver Rylander. Worked the left side. And goes in and gets the touchdown. So that's going to tie the game at 6. 8-yard touchdown run by Carver Rylander. We've got an injured player down on the field, and it's a West Central player. 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Let's break. Back with more. 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
0: Carver Rylander of Ashby Brandon Evansville caps off a 95-yard drive with an 8-yard touchdown run on first and goal. And now Ashby Brandon Evansville going for two and the lead here. That was the first play of the fourth quarter. Evan Dingwall brings him up for this two-point try. Rylander's back with him in the backfield. One receiver near side, two to the far side. Dingwall going to hand off Rylander. Going to try it again, and Carver's in for the touchdown. Or two-point conversion, I should say. So Carver Rylander cashes in on the touchdown. He gets the 2 point, and now on the Park Region scoreboard, it's now Ashby, Brandon Evansville 8, and West Central Area 6. Let's take a break. Back with more in a moment. We're in the fourth quarter on the Park Region scoreboard. 8-6, Ashby, Brandon Evansville. 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
1: Mason Olson on the kickoff for Ashby Brandon Evansville, but they jumped the gun. So an offside call. Stops play immediately. That's how it works in high school football. So they're going to march off a 5-yard penalty. I believe that's the first flag against Ashby Brandon Evansville here in the second half. There's been just one against West Central area. So we'll try it all over again. Olsen getting set to kick it off one more time. Got the pink socks on tonight, too. End-over-end kick, taken at the 25-yard line, then dropped. And now hustling out, that's Clayton Guzzi. And Guzzi returns out to the 35 to about the 37 or 38-yard line, and that's where West Central will carry. Now, keep in mind, West Central changed things up on offense to start the second half. Great success running the football. Kieran Gerke, Owen Grucco did a great job powering for some yardage. Grucco, unfortunately, in relief of Jack Allen, who started at quarterback tonight. Then they went to the running game. Grucco then throws that unfortunate interception. So now here's West Central, 11:48 remaining here in the fourth quarter. Another tight set. Grucco at quarterback. Motion from Jack Allen. Comes back to the near side. Ball's on the near hash. Handoff straight up the middle. That's Gerke, who came out of the game. He was the one that had that cramping issue. Domeyer actually on the carry. That was Eli Domeyer, his first carry tonight. Short gain, gets a couple. Second down, Grucco going to try the right side, looking for a block, not going to get there. Finally turns the corner. Oh, did he get taken down hard right in front of the Ashby Brandon Evansville bench? Big tackle over there. Dingwall on the tackle. No face mask or anything, just a high tackle, and takes him down just shy of the first down. Bring up third down on the yard. Grucco looked like he was going to be well short. There were about four white jerseys he had to get around and managed to turn the corner. Third down and short. Allen comes in motion back to the near side. Grucco going to hand off. Domeyer going the wrong direction. Now he's got to try and get outside. Is he going to get there? Yes, he does. Domeyer, great hustle. Steps out of bounds near midfield. Needed one. He got two. Great effort by Eli Domeyer. He was stopped behind the line of scrimmage near his own 40-yard line. It was looking like a huge loss, and Domeyer somehow gets positive yardage out of this. So first and 10 for West Central area. Grucco out of the shotgun this time. He's rolling to his right, looking downfield, throws, pass is incomplete, off the fingertips. Gavin Armstrong right in his hands, and he dropped it. Brings up second down and 10. Jack Allen now at quarterback out of the shotgun. On second down and 10, Domeyer now sets up beside the quarterback, and a timeout being called by Nate Wood. 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On the Park Region scoreboard, Ashby Brandon Evansville 8 and West Central Area 6, 11:02 to go here in the fourth quarter. Back with more in a moment. 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
1: 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Jack Allen looking to throw, steps up, lofts one down the far sideline, pass is broken up. Tried to find Landon Heidinger, great coverage by Seth Tennis out there for Ashby Bryant at Evansville. Great coverage running stride for stride. Brings up third down and 10.
5: That'll bring up third and 10 for the Knights.
1: Allen stays at quarterback. Group goes with him. Heidinger comes wide to the near side. Two receivers split wide to the far side of the field. Ball's on the near hash. Going from right to left in front of us. Snap, direct snap to Grucco. Rolling right, throws, pass is caught. That's caught. That's Armstrong. Gavin Armstrong reels that one in. Pass was a little bit behind him, but it's good for a first down. Inside the 30, 33-yard line. Armstrong, nice job hanging on. That's a big first down for the Knights. First and 10 from the 33. High snap. Allen recovers, though. Now running with the football. Gets back to the line of scrimmage and gets taken down.
5: Brought down by 33, Rylander.
1: Rylander on the stop. No gain on the play. Nice job. You got Carver Rylander. You got Brooks Rylander out there making plays. There's another pass out to the near sideline on second down. No chance there. Tried to get it to Kieran Gerke. Came up a little bit short. Took a bit of a pop there, too.
5: That'll bring up third and 10 for the Knights.
1: So now big third down coming here. Otters are leading in their football game tonight. Border West, meanwhile, over Hillcrest tonight. Now 28-0, 3 minutes left to go in the third quarter. Big third down play, third and 10. Grucco on the direct snap, looking to the left side. Now floats one, pass is caught. That's Armstrong again. 20-yard line, falls ahead. That's going to be good for a first down. Great job by Armstrong coming back to get that football.
5: First down.
1: So first down for the Knights. They're in business. Drive started near their own 35-yard line. Trying to get back in this game. Led from, they scored a touchdown on their first play from scrimmage early in the first quarter. Dominated until Ashby Brandon Evansville scores to start the fourth. There's another pass, another completion, another drop, unfortunately, by Armstrong as Grucco goes out to the right sideline, the far side of the field. Brings up second down at 10. Still about 9.5 minutes to go in this game.
5: Second and 10 Knights.
1: Heidegger goes wide to the far side of the field. Gerke and Armstrong and Domeyer are all on the near side. Allen at quarterback out of the shotgun. Gerke's now going to move to the left slot. Allen, handoff. Grucco looking for some running room straight up the middle. Across the 15, falls ahead to about the 14-yard line.
5: Brought down by 64, Mason Olsen.
1: Mason Olsen on the stop.
5: Gain of 5 for the Knights.
1: That's a gain of 5. Brings up a 3rd down and 5 from the 14-yard line. Allen at quarterback. Grucco's behind him. Hand off. Grucco. That's in trouble. Buddy breaks the tackle. He's got the first down. He's inside the 10, the 5, touchdown. It looked ugly from the beginning, but Grucco carried the rest of the way. Great blocking downfield. And the Knights have gone back in front 12-8. 14-yard touchdown run. Owen Grucco. And now the 2-point try coming. That's a 65-yard drive, ladies and gentlemen, to cap it off. Allen out of the shotgun. Takes it, looks, fires into the end zone. Pass got deflected at the line of scrimmage, and the pass falls incomplete. So the 2-point try fails. 8:36 to go here in the football game. Our score, West Central Area 12. And Ashby-Brandon-Evansville 8 on the Park Region scoreboard. 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
1: Bob Rohr's back with you at Barrett. Parents' night tonight. Went from good news to bad news to good news here. 6-0 at halftime. Ashby-Brandon-Evansville comes back with a touchdown. First play of the fourth quarter. Got the 2-point conversion. So they took an 8-6 lead. And now the Knights have converted on a 65-yard touchdown drive. Owen Grucco scoring from 14 yards out on a run. 2-point fail. So 12-8 the lead on the Park Region scoreboard. Squib kick. This is Carver Rhinelander takes it across his own 40-yard line. Falls ahead to the 44. And good field position now for Ashby-Brandon-Evansville to start this drive. Third quarter went by quick. Both teams running the football very effectively. One drive for each team ate up the entire third quarter. And now touchdowns after very little offense, after West Central Area scored on their first play from scrimmage. Took until the first play of the fourth quarter for Ashby-Brandon-Evansville to get on the board, and West Central Area comes right back. Going from left to right in the white jerseys. Here are the Bolts. Dingwall, handoff, Rhinelander, no chance. He got stacked and wrapped up right at the line of scrimmage. Great play on the inside. Who's coming out of that pile? Colton Braun Copeland gets credit for that stop. He had some help, but man, he stacked up that runner. Rhinelander had nowhere to go. No gain on the play, maybe even lost a foot. Brings up 2nd down and call it 11 officially. 7:56 to go in this ball game. West Central Area going for their second consecutive win. Dingwall out of the shotgun. Going to take it himself around the left side. He's got some room. He's across midfield, and that's about as far as he goes. head of steam, picks up five, almost 6 yards on the carry.
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1: Kieran Gerke up to make the stop from his defensive back position. So now third down and a long five here for the Bolts. Trailing 12-8. And if you're at midfield, chances are, yeah, this is four down territory. 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Here's Dingwall. Third down, not much. Falls ahead, maybe got across midfield, but not by much. A lot of bodies coming off the bottom of that pile. Jack Sabolik, one of them. I hear the name Tucker Johnson one more time on a tackle. So fourth down and five. This is big for Brandon Evansville, for Ashby Brandon Evansville. Two receivers come to the near side. Dingwall out of the shotgun. Rhinelander's with them. Two receivers far side of the field. They're on the far hash. Dingwall has to throw, and incomplete over the head. Had Seth Tennis open, would have been a first down. Dingwall overshoots him. And another fourth down stop for West Central Area. So 6:15 remaining in the fourth quarter. West Central Area leading 12-8 on the Park Region scoreboard. 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West Central Area takes over on downs right at midfield on the far hash. Shotgun formation. I believe it's Gruko in at quarterback. Heidinger split to the near side. Taking the snap. Gruko chased out of the pocket. Now looking left. Still running. Now floats it down the sideline. Receiver slipped and fell. That was Heidinger. Tried to come back to the football. Just had no footing. So the pass falls incomplete. Good coverage downfield. Brings up a second down and 10. West Central Area to start the season, a loss at Lake Park Audubon, 28-14. That was a home game, actually, and went on the road to Belgrade Brutnell Rosa, losing 20-14. They get that first win of the season at Browerville last Friday night. They won it 14-8, so not a lot of offense, but right now, 12 points is getting it done. Second down and 10. Gruko comes in motion. Gurko's going to take the handoff around the right side. Leaps his way to about the 45-yard line and stays in bounds, I believe. Rhinelander on the stop. Inside of 6 minutes to go. Call it a gain of four. Maybe they do give him five. Now they're going to move it back. So now we're looking at third down and six. Just shy of the 45-yard line of Ashby Brandon Evansville. Gruko goes in motion, lines up in the left slot. Here's a pass, caught by Heidinger, across the 40. Tries to shake a tackle, gets to the 35, falls ahead to the 33-yard line. That's a first down for the Knights. Simple pitch and catch there. Jack Allen made it look pretty easy out to the side. Jack Allen limping a little bit as he comes to the sideline, and noticed that a few plays ago, too, but he's working his way through it. Clock continues to run, approaching 5 minutes to go in the game. 12-8 on the Park Region scoreboard. West Central Area leading Ashby Brandon Evansville. Motion back to this side. Gerke now lines up in the right slot. Allen's going to pitch to Gruko, looking for some room around the right side. Nice run across the 30. Falls down to about the 27-yard line. That's a nice gain on first down. Going to give him a gain of six. Brings up now second down and four. Stays in bounds, so the clock keeps rolling. Knights break the huddle. Going to go with three receivers to the near side. Ball's placed near the center of the field, closer to the far hash. Gerke, Armstrong, Domeyer. Ball on this side. Now Gerke comes back in motion to the near side, lines up in the left slot. Allen's going to hand off. Grucho going to bounce this one to the outside. Oh, and he took a shot. Took a shot, but he may have the first down. In fact, he should have it. They're saying he's shy of the first down. Boy, I thought he was there. Got him just shy. Less than a yard. Whistle, and they're going to call for a measurement, I believe. They're going to look for a measurement.
5: Looks like you will have a measurement.
1: Refs will get the sticks lined up. This could be big for West Central. This is another first down. Obviously, going to take another chunk of time off here. 3:48 to go. Let's take a quick timeout. Timeout's brought to you by Lake Region Healthcare. Let's break for 30 seconds. 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
8: Olson Oil Company.
1: On the measurement, they say it's a first down. He got just enough. Knows the football in front of the stake. So that's a big first down for West Central. Ashby-Brannan-Evansville does have three timeouts remaining in this game. But that's a big first down for the Knights. Ball's been spotted at the 22-yard line of the Bolts. West Central now going to try and, I would imagine, run the football as much as they can to eat some clock here with that 12-8 lead, but they don't want to get it back into the hands of Ashby-Brannan-Evansville with too much time remaining. Owen Grucho lines up at quarterback, and he's going to go under center. Tight set. Domeyer, the tailback, going to let that clock roll down as far as it possibly can. 7-6. The play clock I'm talking about. Now the handoff straight up the middle. Not much there. Taken down immediately.
5: Domeyer
1: on the carry. 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Let's break for 1 minute. Back with more in a moment. 12-8 on the Park Region scoreboard. West Central area leads Ashby-Brannan-Evansville. 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

0: Timeout called. 3:23 remaining in this ball game on the Park Region scoreboard. West Central Area leading Ashby Brandon Evansville 12-8. Knights have the football. It's second down and 10 from the 22-yard line. Tight set for West Central Area. Grucco at quarterback. Now he's going to go shotgun here. They're going to try and spread things out a little bit. Heidinger goes wide to the far side. Armstrong, Gerke come wide to the near side of the field. Got time on the play clock, and now a whistle, and a delay on the defense. They have somebody come in late. What do we have? Too many men? So that's going to cost them 5 yards.
1: Penalty appears to be against the Bolts.
0: Not sure what the call is. Let's see what we've got. Like illegal participation. Somebody came in late. So it's going to cost them 5. That's big. Going to bring up second down and 5. That makes things a little more manageable. No time came off the clock, but they'll take the yardage. Jack Allen now out of the shotgun formation. Grucco the lone setback. Now Domeyer sets up beside Allen to his right. Second and 5. Allen, handoff. Grucco looking for some running room. Keeps his feet. He's got a first down, I believe. Down close to the 10-yard line. Knows the football maybe just shy of the 10, but a great job and another first down by West Central. Clock stops on the first down with 3:15 to go. Knights would love to punch in one more here to close it out. Clock now starts. We're at 3:10 remaining in the ball game. Play clock at 20 seconds. And again, the Knights in no hurry. Waiting for Dan Jansen maybe to call timeout here just to stop things. He's got all 2 timeouts left. Domeyer comes back behind Allen. Jack Allen pitch. Domeyer in trouble. Going to try the left side. Powers his way. Still on his feet. Loses a bunch, about 3. He's back at the 15-yard line and a timeout being called here by Ashby Brandon Evansville with 2:44 to go. Let's take another break. 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On the timeout, 12-8 our score on the Park Region scoreboard. 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
0: Bob Rohr is back with you here in Barrett. Home team, West Central Area, trying to close out Ashby Brandon Evansville tonight. They lead 10-8, 12-8, I should say, 2:44 to go. Second down and 15 to go for a first down. But the clock is maybe the bigger issue. Owen Grucco rolling right. Not much running room. Did the ball come loose? Ball maybe came loose. Now they're going to try and fight through this to see who's got the ball. It is West Central Area, fortunately. So West Central jumps on it. Clock is running, 2:30, but no gain on the play. So third and 15. And another timeout being called by Ashby Brandon Evansville. That's their final timeout, I believe. So 2:29 left to go. 12-8 our score on the Park Region scoreboard. West Central Area leading Ashby, Brandon, Evansville. Let's break for 30 seconds. This is high school football on KJ Country 96.5.
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0: 2:29 remaining in this ball game. It's third down and 12. Third and 12 for the first down for West Central Area. They're trying to close it out. Leading 12-8 on the Park Region scoreboard over Ashby, Bryant, and Evansville. One timeout remaining for Ashby, Brandon, Evansville. I thought they used up their final one, but one left. Shotgun formation. Grucco's going to take the snap. Looking end zone. Now he's going to run. He's across the 10. Hurdles his way inside the 10. He's down to about the 7, maybe the 6-yard line, shy of the first down, but stays in bounds. And now Ashby, Brandon, Evansville with that final timeout. Are they going to keep it in their pocket, or are they going to take it here? Clock continues to run. We're going to be inside of 2 minutes. And they do not need to snap this until there's almost a minute and a half remaining in this game. No hurry whatsoever. Again, 12-8 our score. West Central Area leading Ashby, Brandon, Evansville. It's fourth down and 5. Maybe closer to 6. And a whistle, and now a timeout being called by Nate Wood. They ran this down as far as they possibly could, so not a bad decision. We'll keep it right here for the time being. So let's recap the scoring for you really quick in this one. West Central Area scoring on their first play from scrimmage at the 6:46 mark of the first quarter. Landon Heidegger takes a 87-yard touchdown pass from quarterback Jack Allen, 87 yards, beautiful play, 2-point fail. So it was 6-0, and it stayed that way all the way into the fourth quarter. During the third quarter, West Central Area got the ball to start the second half, marched from their own 35-yard line all the way down to the 5-yard line when Owen Grucco threw an interception. It was picked off by Ashby, Brandon, Evansville at the 5. Okay, not a problem, right? Well, Ashby, Brandon, Evansville then gets stopped nearly on a safety in the end zone. And they're able to go from there, officially a 95-yard drive. Carver Rhinelander goes in on an 8-yard run. They cashed in with Rhinelander on the 2-point conversion, first play of the fourth quarter for that 8-6 lead. And then Zolan Grucco on a 14-yard touchdown run. That's where we're at right now at 12-8. West Central Area trying to get Ashby, Brandon, Evansville to jump offside. Shotgun formation. Here's Allen. Going to hand off Grucco. Nothing going. Good stop there. Big play by Ashby, Brandon, Evansville. It's a big play up front. Matthew Foos, junior interior lineman, defensive tackle, makes that stop. So 1:35 to go in the ball game. They turn him over on downs, and Ashby, Brandon, Evansville with one timeout remaining. He's got to go the distance. They're going to start first and 10 from their own, looks like, 7-yard line. It's a lot of ground to cover. But don't count out Evan Dingwall and Seth Tennis in particular. Tennis had a couple outstanding catches in this game early. Been fairly quiet since then. But he's one of those game breakers on the outside. Sledo Olson come wide to the near side. Ball's placed on the near hash. Dingwall out of the shotgun for Ashby, Brandon, Evansville. Rolling right, tosses out into that left flat. Big tackle out there. Clock's going to continue to run. Pass was caught out there on the outside. Short gain of about 5. Hear the fans. Great tackles. Yep, got to make sure you're wrapping up from here on out. Minute 12 to go. Second down and 5. Dingwall shotgun. Rolling to his right. He's got a receiver open. Pass knocked down. Great defense. Looking for Gunner Sledo. And a great play coming across. Ben Sabalek coming over. Knocked that one down. Boy, he closed on that play quick. Huge play by Ben Sabalek with 1:03 to go. Now third down and 6. Got a couple brothers lining up. They play next to each other on the offensive line. They're next to each other in those linebacker spots. Jack Sabalek in the middle. Ben Sabalek, the weak side linebacker. Ben, 6 foot, 180-pound junior. Third down at 6. Dingwall taking a shot down the field. Throws it. Nobody home. Well covered. Looking for Seth Tennis. Nobody there. Great coverage. Kieran Gerke, the closest one to it. Now fourth down and 6 with 1 minute to go. Biggest play of the night for Ashby Brandon Evansville. They've got to cash this in. They've got to convert. 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Fourth and 6. West Central stops here. That's the ball game. Dingwall to pass. Chased out of the pocket. Now throw short. That's going to be good for a first down. Maybe. Did he get there? They've got him short of the first down. Pass was caught out there in the flat, but he did not get there. See where the stick is. Looks like West Central's turned him over on downs, and they have. Fourth down stop for the Knights, and they're going to get a win. Big play defensively. Pass was completed out there in the flat. Looked like Henry Olsen out there. And a great stop by the Knights. Couldn't see who made the tackle, but just a yard shy of the first down. And now a timeout being called by West Central Area. They want to talk it over. Timeout's brought to you by Lake Region Healthcare. Let's break for 30 seconds. 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
0: Roars back with you. Big stop on fourth down by the West Central Area Knights. They're going to take over on downs now at the Ashby-Brandon Evansville. I think they got the ball spotted at the 17-yard line, but it's taking knee time here for West Central Area. Big stop, big rally late after falling behind in the fourth quarter. They come back with a long drive of their own, get the touchdown. Owen Gruco is going to take a snap, take a knee. He'll take one more snap after that. Want to thank all of our sponsors helping us out here tonight. 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And, of course, Lake Region Healthcare, sponsoring our timeouts this evening. 18 seconds to go as they take another snap. Clock is going to wind down. No hurry. Do they have to snap it one more time? Doesn't look like it. A lot of fist bumps, a lot of high fives, and a lot of respect for these two programs. Great ball game tonight. That's going to do it. We've hit zeros on the scoreboard and on the Park Region scoreboard. Final score tonight, West Central Area 12 and Ashby Brandon Evansville 8. Park Region service beyond the connection. Congratulations. Knights are now 2-2 on the season. That's two consecutive wins. Meanwhile, Ashby Brandon Evansville falls to 2-2 on the season as well. Olsen Oil Company postgame show is right around the corner. Let's take a break. Back with more in a moment. 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

0: Bob Roars back with you. Time for our Olsen Oil Company post-game show. And a nice effort tonight. Home team wins it. Nice come-from-behind victory in the fourth quarter for West Central Area. Final score tonight on the Park Region scoreboard. 12-8 over Ashby, Brandon, Evansville. Time to recap the scoring in this one. And it was West Central Area taking a 6-0 lead on their first play from scrimmage tonight. They got Brandon Evansville, Ashby Brandon Evansville, to turn it over on downs after a nice drive. They took over at their own 13-yard line. And one play, it was Landon Heiniger taking a touchdown reception from quarterback Jack Allen. 87-yard scoring play. Two-point conversion failed. It was 6-0 after the first quarter. And we stayed that way into the fourth quarter. Into the third, it was taking the ball right away. It was West Central Area driving from their own 40-yard line. They get all the way 35 or 40-yard line. They drive all the way down to the 5, and unfortunately Owen Gruko throws an interception that Ashby-Brandon-Evansville takes at their own 5. They got pushed back to their 1. They, in turn, got their running game going and some key passes. Evan Dingwall finding Seth Tennis. Carver Rhinelander, a couple big conversions on 3rd and long and a couple big screen passes. And before you know it, they were down to the 8-yard line of West Central Area. First play of the fourth quarter, 1st and goal. It was a Carver Rhinelander going in on an 8-yard touchdown run. Rhinelander then goes in for the 2-point conversion. And a 95-yard drive is capped off. And don't look now, it's 8-6 Ashby-Brandon-Evansville. But then on the very next possession, it's West Central Area getting the football back again. They take possession at their own 35. They go on a 70-yard, on a yard, 65-yard drive, and that's capped by Owen Gruko. Thought he was stopped dead to rights around the right edge. He turns the corner. He goes in on a 14-yard touchdown run. Again, that caps off a 65-yard drive. Two-point conversion failed. It was 12-8. And then really it was the West Central defense taking over from there. They were dominant. Another fourth down stop. They turned them over on downs once again with Ashby-Brandon-Evansville deep in their own territory. Nowhere to go. They get the stop, and they go on to get the win tonight. Take a knee and get out of their home stadium with a victory tonight. 12-8, the final score this evening. West Central Area goes to 2-2 on the season. Ashby-Brandon-Evansville falls to 2-2 on the season. So congratulations to the Knights. Let's take another break, another couple-minute break, and then back with our quality player of the game, brought to you by Quality Toyota and Running Stitches Embroidery. 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
2: 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Back on our Olsen Oil Company post-game show. And time now to announce our quality player of the game. Lots of candidates. Boy, I tell you what, if you can give one defensively to a West Central Area tonight, I was pretty impressed with that whole front line tonight. Eli Domeyer, Colton Braun Copeland, Kyle Clausen, Gavin Armstrong, Tucker Johnson came in, makes some pretty big plays tonight. The linebackers were solid, too. Just a really good defensive effort tonight. But for me, I got to go with the person that ended up with the game-winning touchdown run. Owen Grucco came in at quarterback to start the second half. And that decision was made not having much luck in that spread offense with Jack Allen throwing the football around, though they did hit that 87-yard touchdown pass on their first play from scrimmage. That was big. But Owen Grucco came in returning at quarterback and did a nice job running the offense, and then when he had a chance to run the football, did a very nice job with that. In fact, he gets the game-winning 14-yard touchdown run with 8.5 minutes to go in this ball game. No two-point conversion, but that was the winning margin. 12-8 ends up being the final score, and Owen Grucco, the running back, the senior quarterback, running back, strong safety for West Central Area. He is your quality player of the game. 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We'll take one more break. Or actually, we'll be ready to go here. We got it all wrapped up here as we take a look ahead here at what's coming up for these two teams. First of all, West Central Area is going to be hosting Benson next Friday, October 2nd, and then they travel to Long Prairie Gray Eagle on the 9th of October for Ashby-Brandon Evansville. They will play host to Long Prairie Gray Eagle at Brandon, that game next Friday night, and then on the road to Browerville Eagle Valley on the 9th. Once again, want to take a moment, quick moment, to thank all of our sponsors, including Olsen Oil Company, Nelson Auto Center with our starting lineups tonight, Minnesota Motor Company with our 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Want to thank everybody that helped out tonight. Zach Daniels back at the station, Craig Olson for your help this evening. Of course, thanks to all of you listening wherever you are. Once again, final score tonight from Barrett, West Central Area 12 and Ashby-Brandon Evansville 8. I'm Bob Roars. 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
1: Today's Best Country, KJ Country 96.5, weather forecast for today. Unfortunately, it's going to be cloudy as we kick off the weekend at a high of 66. 60% chance of rain tonight with a low of 57. Tomorrow, some thunderstorms possible. 80% chance of rain and a high of 62. And then for Sunday, 71 and partly sunny. Kind of the same thing as we head back to work on Monday, partly sunny and a high of 70. That's your weather forecast on KJ Country 96.5.
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1: Today's best country, KJ Country 96.5 weather forecast for today. Unfortunately, it's going to be cloudy as we kick off the weekend at a high of 66. 60% chance of rain tonight with a low of 57. Tomorrow, some thunderstorms possible. 80% chance of rain and a high of 62. And then for Sunday, 71 and partly sunny. Kind of the same thing as we head back to work on Monday, partly sunny and a high of 70. That's your weather forecast on KJ Country 96.5.
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1: Today's best country, KJ Country 96.5, weather forecast for today. Unfortunately, it's going to be cloudy as we kick off the weekend at a high of 66. 60% chance of rain tonight with a low of 57. Tomorrow, some thunderstorms possible. 80% chance of rain and a high of 62. And then for Sunday, 71 and partly sunny. Kind of the same thing as we head back to work on Monday, partly sunny and a high of 70. That's your weather forecast on KJ Country 96.5.
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1: Today's Best Country, KJ Country 96.5, weather forecast for today. Unfortunately, it's going to be cloudy as we kick off the weekend at a high of 66. 60% chance of rain tonight with a low of 57. Tomorrow, some thunderstorms possible. 80% chance of rain and a high of 62. And then for Sunday, 71 and partly sunny. Kind of the same thing as we head back to work on Monday, partly sunny and a high of 70. That's your weather forecast on KJ Country 96.5.
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1: Today's best country, KJ Country 96.5, weather forecast for today. Unfortunately, it's going to be cloudy as we kick off the weekend at a high of 66. 60% chance of rain tonight with a low of 57. Tomorrow, some thunderstorms possible. 80% chance of rain and a high of 62. And then for Sunday, 71 and partly sunny. Kind of the same thing as we head back to work on Monday, partly sunny and a high of 70. That's your weather forecast on KJ Country 96.5.
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2: Here's your forecast on KJ Country 96.5. As we continue through tonight, we're going to see some drizzle and some fog make its way in through the area. 57 for our low, foggy 67 getting into Friday, 58 for Friday night's low. Some rain coming in Friday night, Saturday night, 71 for Sunday's high. That's your forecast on KJ Country 96.5.
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2: Here's your forecast on KJ Country 96.5. As we continue through tonight, we're going to see some drizzle and some fog make its way in through the area. 57 for our low. Foggy 67 getting into Friday. 58 for Friday night's low. Some rain coming in Friday night, Saturday night. 71 for Sunday's high. That's your forecast on KJ Country 96.5.
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0: Keith Urban. When the sun goes down, stars come. Tim McGraw. Way down, way down, way down, Kenny Chesney. It's a long way. Today's Best Country. 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
1: Here's your forecast on KJ Country 96.5. As we continue through tonight, we're going to see some drizzle and some fog make its way in through the area. 57 for our low. Foggy 67 getting into Friday. 58 for Friday night's low. Some rain coming in Friday night, Saturday night. 71 for Sunday's high. That's your forecast on KJ Country 96.5.
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1: Here's your forecast on KJ Country 96.5. As we continue through tonight, we're going to see some drizzle and some fog make its way in through the area. 57 for our low, foggy 67 getting into Friday, 58 for Friday night's low. Some rain coming in Friday night, Saturday night, 71 for Sunday's high. That's your forecast on KJ Country 96.5.
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1: Here's your forecast on KJ Country, 96.5. As we continue through tonight, we're going to see some drizzle and some fog make its way in through the area. 57 for our low. Foggy 67 getting into Friday. 58 for Friday night's low. Some rain coming in Friday night, Saturday night, 71 for Sunday's high. That's your forecast on KJ Country 96.5.
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2: 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As we continue through tonight, we're going to see some drizzle and some fog make its way in through the area. 57 for our low. Foggy 67 getting into Friday. 58 for Friday night's low. Some rain coming in Friday night, Saturday night. 71 for Sunday's high. That's your forecast on KJ Country 96.5.
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1: Here's your forecast on KJ Country 96.5. As we continue through tonight, we're going to see some drizzle and some fog make its way in through the area. 57 for our low, foggy 67 getting into Friday, 58 for Friday night's low. Some rain coming in Friday night, Saturday night, 71 for Sunday's high. That's your forecast on KJ Country 96.5.
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1: Here's your forecast on KJ Country 96.5. As we continue through tonight, we're going to see some drizzle and some fog make its way in through the area. 57 for our low. Foggy 67 getting into Friday. 58 for Friday night's low. Some rain coming in Friday night, Saturday night. 71 for Sunday's high. That's your forecast on KJ Country 96.5.
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1: Here's your forecast on KJ Country 96.5. As we continue through tonight, we're going to see some drizzle and some fog make its way in through the area. 57 for our low, foggy 67 getting into Friday, 58 for Friday night's low, some rain coming in Friday night, Saturday night, 71 for Sunday's high. That's your forecast on KJ Country 96.5.
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1: Here's your forecast on KJ Country 96.5. As we continue through tonight, we're going to see some drizzle and some fog make its way in through the area. 57 for our low. Foggy 67 getting into Friday. 58 for Friday night's low. Some rain coming in Friday night, Saturday night. 71 for Sunday's high. That's your forecast on KJ Country 96.5.
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1: Here's your forecast on KJ Country 96.5 as we continue through tonight. We're going to see some drizzle and some fog make its way in through the area. 57 for our low. Foggy 67 getting into Friday. 58 for Friday night's low. Some rain coming in Friday night, Saturday night. 71 for Sunday's high. That's your forecast on KJ Country 96.5.
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1: Here's your forecast on KJ Country 96.5. As we continue through tonight, we're going to see some drizzle and some fog make its way in through the area. 57 for our low, foggy 67 getting into Friday, 58 for Friday night's low, some rain coming in Friday night, Saturday night, 71 for Sunday's high. That's your forecast on KJ Country 96.5.
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1: Here's your KJ Country weekend weather forecast for Saturday. Up around 67, mostly cloudy skies. Increasing clouds, 53 for Saturday night's low. Mostly cloudy, 67 on Sunday, 65 Monday, 66 Tuesday. That's your weekend weather forecast on KJ Country 96.5.
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Keith Urban, when the sun goes down, stars go Tim McGraw, Kenny Chesney. 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
1: Here's your KJ Country weekend weather forecast for Saturday, up around 67, mostly cloudy skies. Increasing clouds, 53 for Saturday night's low. Mostly cloudy, 67 on Sunday, 65 Monday, 66 Tuesday. That's your weekend weather forecast on KJ Country 96.5.
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1: Here's your KJ Country weekend weather forecast for Saturday, up around 67, mostly cloudy skies. Increasing clouds, 53 for Saturday night's low. Mostly cloudy, 67 on Sunday, 65 Monday, 66 Tuesday. That's your weekend weather forecast on KJ Country, 96.5.
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0: 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It's the weekend. Let's live it up.

Speaking of the coast, remember Five for Beach, you and me. That sunset, cliffs by the sea, and the night rolled in. And you still talk about that moon that I can't recall.

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2: Here's your weekend weather forecast on KJ Country 96.5 for Saturday. Going to top out around a 62. Seeing some rain on and off throughout the day and into Saturday night. 61 for Saturday night's low. 70 with some gradual clearing on Sunday. Then the clouds are coming back Sunday night, bringing us some rain on Monday, Monday night, and Tuesday. 69 for Monday's high, 66 for Tuesday's high. That's your weekend weather forecast on KJ Country 96.5.
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3: Weather can shift quickly and sometimes become dangerous. Listen for the latest weather forecast and the latest reports from the Weather Spotter Network. 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
1: Here's your weekend weather forecast on KJ Country 96.5 for Saturday. Going to top out around a 62. Seeing some rain on and off throughout the day and into Saturday night. 61 for Saturday night's low. 70 with some gradual clearing on Sunday. Then the clouds are coming back Sunday night, bringing us some rain on Monday, Monday night, and Tuesday. 69 for Monday's high, 66 for Tuesday's high. That's your weekend weather forecast on KJ Country 96.5.
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1: Here's your weekend weather forecast on KJ Country, 96.5 for Saturday. Going to top out around a 62, seeing some rain on and off throughout the day and into Saturday night. 61 for Saturday night's low. 70 with some gradual clearing on Sunday. Then the clouds are coming back Sunday night, bringing us some rain on Monday night, and Tuesday. 69 for Monday's high, 66 for Tuesday's high. That's your weekend weather forecast on KJ Country 96.5.
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1: Here's your weekend weather forecast on KJ Country 96.5 for Saturday. Going to top out around a 62. Seeing some rain on and off throughout the day and into Saturday night. 61 for Saturday night's low. 70 with some gradual clearing on Sunday. Then the clouds are coming back Sunday night, bringing us some rain on Monday, Monday night, and Tuesday. 69 for Monday's high, 66 for Tuesday's high. That's your weekend weather forecast on KJ Country 96.5.
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1: Here's your weekend weather forecast on KJ Country 96.5 for Saturday. Going to top out around a 62, seeing some rain on and off throughout the day and into Saturday night. 61 for Saturday night's low. 70 with some gradual clearing on Sunday. Then the clouds are coming back Sunday night, bringing us some rain on Monday, Monday night, and Tuesday. 69 for Monday's high, 66 for Tuesday's high. That's your weekend weather forecast on KJ Country 96.5.
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1: Here's your weekend weather forecast on KJ Country 96.5 for Saturday. Going to top out around a 62. Seeing some rain on and off throughout the day and into Saturday night. 61 for Saturday night's low. 70 with some gradual clearing on Sunday. Then the clouds are coming back Sunday night, bringing us some rain on Monday, Monday night, and Tuesday. 69 for Monday's high, 66 for Tuesday's high. That's your weekend weather forecast on KJ Country 96.5.
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2: Here's your weekend weather forecast on KJ Country 96.5 for Saturday. Going to top out around a 62. Seeing some rain on and off throughout the day and into Saturday night. 61 for Saturday night's low. 70 with some gradual clearing on Sunday. Then the clouds are coming back Sunday night, bringing us some rain on Monday, Monday night, and Tuesday. 69 for Monday's high, 66 for Tuesday's high. That's your weekend weather forecast on KJ Country 96.5.
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1: Here's your weekend weather forecast on KJ Country 96.5 for Saturday. Going to top out around a 62. Seeing some rain on and off throughout the day and into Saturday night. 61 for Saturday night's low. 70 with some gradual clearing on Sunday. Then the clouds are coming back Sunday night, bringing us some rain on Monday, Monday night, and Tuesday. 69 for Monday's high, 66 for Tuesday's high. That's your weekend weather forecast on KJ Country 96.5.
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2: Here's your weekend weather forecast on KJ Country 96.5 for Saturday. Going to top out around a 62. Seeing some rain on and off throughout the day and into Saturday night. 61 for Saturday night's low. 70 with some gradual clearing on Sunday. Then the clouds are coming back Sunday night, bringing us some rain on Monday, Monday night, and Tuesday. 69 for Monday's high, 66 for Tuesday's high. That's your weekend weather forecast on KJ Country 96.5.
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1: Here's your weekend weather forecast on KJ Country 96.5 for Saturday. Going to top out around a 62. Seeing some rain on and off throughout the day and into Saturday night. 61 for Saturday night's low. 70 with some gradual clearing on Sunday. Then the clouds are coming back Sunday night, bringing us some rain on Monday, Monday night, and Tuesday. 69 for Monday's high, 66 for Tuesday's high. That's your weekend weather forecast on KJ Country 96.5.
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1: This is your I-94 Ramp Cone Zone Update. The 210 I-94 ramp is closed. The interchange ramps will be closed to all travelers during construction, and traffic to and from Highway 210 in Fergus Falls will be detoured to the County Road 1/Tower Road. Highway 210 will remain open for travelers during construction. Traffic will shift to one side of the bridge and will be reduced to one lane in each direction. For construction updates, visit the Fergus Falls Chamber at fergusfalls.com and click on the Cone Zone. 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This Cone Zone update is brought to you by Falls Laundromat. Laundry piling up while the roads are torn up? 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
1: Here's your weekend weather forecast on KJ Country, 96.5 for Saturday. Going to top out around a 62. Seeing some rain on and off throughout the day and into Saturday night. 61 for Saturday night's low. 70 with some gradual clearing on Sunday. Then the clouds are coming back Sunday night, bringing us some rain on Monday, Monday night, and Tuesday. 69 for Monday's high, 66 for Tuesday's high. That's your weekend weather forecast on KJ Country, 96.5.
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0: Here's your weekend weather forecast on KJ Country 96.5 for Saturday. Going to top out around a 62. Seeing some rain on and off throughout the day and into Saturday night. 61 for Saturday night's low. 70 with some gradual clearing on Sunday. Then the clouds are coming back Sunday night, bringing us some rain on Monday, Monday night, and Tuesday. 69 for Monday's high, 66 for Tuesday's high. That's your weekend weather forecast on KJ Country 96.5.
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1: Here's your weekend weather forecast on KJ Country 96.5 for Saturday. Going to top out around a 62. Seeing some rain on and off throughout the day and into Saturday night. 61 for Saturday night's low. 70 with some gradual clearing on Sunday. Then the clouds are coming back Sunday night, bringing us some rain on Monday, Monday night, and Tuesday. 69 for Monday's high, 66 for Tuesday's high. That's your weekend weather forecast on KJ Country 96.5.
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1: Here's your weekend weather forecast on KJ Country 96.5 for Saturday. Going to top out around a 62. Seeing some rain on and off throughout the day and into Saturday night. 61 for Saturday night's low. 70 with some gradual clearing on Sunday. Then the clouds are coming back Sunday night, bringing us some rain on Monday, Monday night, and Tuesday. 69 for Monday's high, 66 for Tuesday's high. That's your weekend weather forecast on KJ Country 96.5.
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1: Here's your weekend weather forecast on KJ Country 96.5 for Saturday. Going to top out around a 62, seeing some rain on and off throughout the day and into Saturday night. 61 for Saturday night's low. 70 with some gradual clearing on Sunday. Then the clouds are coming back Sunday night, bringing us some rain on Monday night, and Tuesday. 69 for Monday's high, 66 for Tuesday's high. That's your weekend weather forecast on KJ Country 96.5.
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1: Here's your weekend weather forecast on KJ Country 96.5 for Saturday. Going to top out around a 62, seeing some rain on and off throughout the day and into Saturday night. 61 for Saturday night's low. 70 with some gradual clearing on Sunday. Then the clouds are coming back Sunday night, bringing us some rain on Monday, Monday night, and Tuesday. 69 for Monday's high, 66 for Tuesday's high. That's your weekend weather forecast on KJ Country 96.5.
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0: Here's your weekend weather forecast on KJ Country 96.5 for Saturday. Going to top out around a 62. Seeing some rain on and off throughout the day and into Saturday night. 61 for Saturday night's low. 70 with some gradual clearing on Sunday. Then the clouds are coming back Sunday night, bringing us some rain on Monday night, and Tuesday. 69 for Monday's high, 66 for Tuesday's high. That's your weekend weather forecast on KJ Country 96.5.
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2: 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Listen for the latest weather forecast and the latest reports from the Weather Spotter Network. 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
1: Here's your weekend weather forecast on KJ Country 96.5 for Saturday. Going to top out around a 62. Seeing some rain on and off throughout the day and into Saturday night. 61 for Saturday night's low. 70 with some gradual clearing on Sunday. Then the clouds are coming back Sunday night, bringing us some rain on Monday, Monday night, and Tuesday. 69 for Monday's high, 66 for Tuesday's high. That's your weekend weather forecast on KJ Country 96.5.
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2: Weather can shift quickly and sometimes become dangerous. Listen for the latest weather forecast and the latest reports from the Weather Spotter Network. 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

Keith Urban. When the sun goes down, stars Tim McGraw. Way down, way down, way down, Kenny way down. Chesney. It's a long way. Today's Best Country. 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
1: Here's your weekend weather forecast on KJ Country 96.5 for Saturday. Going to top out around a 62, seeing some rain on and off throughout the day and into Saturday night. 61 for Saturday night's low. 70 with some gradual clearing on Sunday. Then the clouds are coming back Sunday night, bringing us some rain on Monday, Monday night, and Tuesday. 69 for Monday's high, 66 for Tuesday's high. That's your weekend weather forecast on KJ Country 96.5.
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1: Here's your weekend weather forecast on KJ Country 96.5 for Saturday. Going to top out around a 62. Seeing some rain on and off throughout the day and into Saturday night. 61 for Saturday night's low. 70 with some gradual clearing on Sunday. Then the clouds are coming back Sunday night, bringing us some rain on Monday, Monday night, and Tuesday. 69 for Monday's high, 66 for Tuesday's high. That's your weekend weather forecast on KJ Country 96.5.
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1: Here's your weekend weather forecast on KJ Country 96.5 for Saturday. Going to top out around a 62. Seeing some rain on and off throughout the day and into Saturday night. 61 for Saturday night's low. 70 with some gradual clearing on Sunday. Then the clouds are coming back Sunday night, bringing us some rain on Monday, Monday night, and Tuesday. 69 for Monday's high, 66 for Tuesday's high. That's your weekend weather forecast on KJ Country 96.5.
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1: Here's your weekend weather forecast on KJ Country 96.5 for Saturday. Going to top out around a 62. Seeing some rain on and off throughout the day and into Saturday night. 61 for Saturday night's low. 70 with some gradual clearing on Sunday. Then the clouds are coming back Sunday night, bringing us some rain on Monday, Monday night, and Tuesday. 69 for Monday's high, 66 for Tuesday's high. That's your weekend weather forecast on KJ Country 96.5.
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1: Here's your weekend weather forecast on KJ Country 96.5 for Saturday. Going to top out around a 62. Seeing some rain on and off throughout the day and into Saturday night. 61 for Saturday night's low. 70 with some gradual clearing on Sunday. Then the clouds are coming back Sunday night, bringing us some rain on Monday, Monday night, and Tuesday. 69 for Monday's high, 66 for Tuesday's high. That's your weekend weather forecast on KJ Country 96.5.
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